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2: 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Every day one thought haunts you. What if I stop? A 2026 British Medical Journal study says you'll gain every pound back, but four times faster. So what now? There is an answer. Alex Goen patented hypnosis. The Journal of the American Medical Association says adding behavior therapy to GLP-1s produces nearly three times the results than GLP-1s alone. Three times the results. Hypnosis is behavior therapy, concentrated. And Alex Goen hypnosis is the only U.S. patented hypnosis proven useful by the U.S. Patent Office. 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

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You know, I'm sure robots don't cry during a good breakup song. 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
5: Come in here, let the sleep professionals take you through the gambit of the bed. 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
1: Ozempic, Wegovy, GLP-1s. Every day one thought haunts you. What if I stop? A 2026 British Medical Journal study says you'll gain every pound back, but four times faster. So what now? There is an answer. Alex Goen patented hypnosis. The Journal of the American Medical Association says adding behavior therapy to GLP-1s produces nearly three times the results than GLP-1s alone. Three times the results. Hypnosis is behavior therapy, concentrated. And Alex Goen hypnosis is the only U.S. patented hypnosis proven useful by the U.S. Patent Office. 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

0: 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You know, I'm sure robots don't argue over the last donut in the break room. 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

0: 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I'd love to know what kind of plans you got for the weekend. Are you going to go to New London? Are you going to go to the North Stonington Fair? Do something else? Let us know. Go to our Jimmy and Shelley Facebook page. Tell us all about it.
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1: But it was 7:41 in Rome yesterday. And I said, everybody, gather around. It's time for the joke of the day. And since we had just been to Rome and we had been to where the, Colosseum was.
2: Vatican.
1: I said,
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1: I said, did you guys hear about how a cannibal had taken my sister to a Russell Crowe movie? And one of our people said, Gladiator? I said, no, I kind of miss her.
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0: 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Happy is, happy does. We got a beautiful day today. We're going to get the weather from meteorologist Scott Haney coming up. And we got tickets to give away, lots of concert tickets. 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

0: stupid, adorable criminals.
1: Four inmates broke out of Lexington, Mississippi jail before burglarizing a local Dollar General store. They stole cigarettes, cigarette lighters, phones.
2: I hope they got Dollar some of General?
1: Those $1.50 cookies that they sell over
2: those
1: there.
2: Those are really good.
1: I hope they got some of those. Then they snuck back into the jail with everything that they had stolen.
3: That's institutionalized right there.
1: You don't put dollars in. There's a Dollar General right next to Corrigan and Montville, too, by the way.
3: You should put one in the prison.
1: Easily walking distance from the prison if you can just sell
3: if you want to break out and then get back in.
1: Yeah, I'm sure.
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3: Never know you're gone. It's that close.
1: That's right.
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0: 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Text us at 860-886-1515. We will select somebody today to win a birthday ice cream cake from Cowlick's Creamery. And you're celebrating a birthday today with celebrities like Jessica Simpson.
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0: 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Today, Friday, July 10th, celebrating Pina Colada Day. And it was on this date in history, 1913. The temperature in Death Valley hit 134 degrees, becoming the highest temperature ever recorded on Earth.
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0: Hey, this is Jimmy Lane for Charles Toyota, Route 32 in Norwich, and there's never been a better time. 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
5: The City of Groton Police Department is asking the public to help locate a missing 16-year-old. Blake Sanborn was last seen around 12 a.m. early Thursday morning in the city. He's described as a white male around 5'10 and 140 pounds with medium curly hair. Anyone with information on Sanborn's whereabouts is asked to contact the police at 860-445-2451. Fans are remembering 80s pop icon Bonnie Tyler following her death at the age of 75 this week. The Welsh singer, known worldwide for her monster hit Total Eclipse of the Heart and her appearance on the Footloose soundtrack, was honored by stars including Kevin Bacon, Rod Stewart, and Bryan Adams. Tonight's Mega Millions lottery jackpot is worth $604 million with a lump sum cash payout of $266.3 million. And a woman in Japan was recently arrested for sewing her roommate's lips shut. Authorities say they arrested the 49-year-old woman after she sewed her co-worker's mouth shut because she talked too much. Is this mic on? I hope my wife's not listening. So, but hey, that'd be a great way to finally get him to shut up. I am Franco. That is some of what's trending. Have a great day.

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8: A humid end to the work week today. We'll see temperatures inland climbing into the upper 80s, more like low to mid 80s along the shoreline. But that mugginess means it will feel even warmer this afternoon. As a cold front rolls through this evening, can't rule out the chance of a few isolated thunderstorms. Not everyone will see one, but if you do, you could see a quick downpour. But back behind that cold front, the weekend is looking fantastic. Lots of sunshine around, low humidity as well, so it'll be very comfortable with temperatures in the low to mid 80s. Then heading toward the beginning of the work week, we keep the sunshine around, but slowly begin to turn up the heat and humidity once again. By Tuesday, we're talking highs in the low 90s. In the First Alert Forecast Center at Channel 3, I'm meteorologist Tyler Hughes.
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I'm Jimmy Lane. Don't forget that we got humor and headlines coming up in just a couple of minutes. Franco's trending report. We're taking those birthday calls, 860-886-1515. And we

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8: 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And now, here's what's trending.
9: Yesterday, the city of Norwich released the details of an interim offer that's been presented to the Yantic Volunteer Fire Company that would reopen the department while both sides prepare for a court hearing. A 25-year-old Norwich man who was high on fentanyl when he rammed into a police cruiser and who 2 months later sped through a highway construction zone and led police on a chase and crashed into another vehicle was sentenced yesterday to 5 years in prison. 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Tonight at Mohegan Sun Arena, Golden State's in town to take on the Connecticut Sun at 7:30. Plus, it's a throwback bonus night. So expect plenty of retro music, classic bold style, and old school energy packed into the arena. Taking the stage tonight at the Premier Theater at Foxwoods Resort Casino at 8 p.m. it's Seth Meyers. And get this, a man in Chicago recently walked 33 feet with a balloon between his knees to break the official Guinness World Record. I probably broke a Guinness World Record last night for the longest time spent sitting on the TV remote while looking for it. That's it. That's some of what's trending. I am Frank in the morning. Make it a great weekend.

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0: 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Somebody turned down my microphone. Never.
1: I wonder who could it be?
0: Whoever you me, probably.
1: Probably was you.
0: Anyway. All right. Okay, it's time now for humor in the headlines here on a Friday. It's Friday.
1: For you, it's Wednesday, so just, you know.
0: I don't know what day it is.
1: You don't know. You didn't earn this Friday. I earned this Friday.
0: Well, let's see. According to animal experts, I don't know if you saw this here in the Animal Digest, that giraffes are able to perform some rudimentary math. Giraffes can do that now. You'd think that fish would be able to. Fish should be able to
1: fish,
0: do that.
1: Because they're brain food.
0: They spend so much time in schools. That's. You know what? Giraffes.
1: You should have used the wah, wah, wah.
0: I'm saving that. giraffes, they never speak up, though, in class.
1: No?
0: They're afraid to stick their necks out. What else is in the... Oh, Travis Kelce cried when he first heard Taylor Swift's Vows, and even more when he heard her prenup. That's, survey says that 25% of Americans think they could score a World Cup penalty goal.
1: Who are these people?
0: Those Americans are now being recruited by Team Canada. Today is Pina Colada Day,
1: ooh.
0: And if you like pina coladas and getting caught in the rain...
1: Yeah, tell me.
0: Getting drunk in the shower would save you a lot of time.
1: Brilliant!
0: And today, National Kitten Day.
1: Kitten Day.
0: So I decided to teach my kitten to write. I did. I taught him
1: kitten.
0: To write. You'd think that it would be pretty hard, but it was actually kind of easy. Before long, it could do anything I could do. Turns out he was a copycat.
1: Oh, bring in the big guns. Good.
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0: Oh, yeah, we will play that Pina Colada song. Not the one you're thinking of.
1: No?
0: The other Pina Colada.
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0: 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And coming up in a little bit, we're going to give you a chance to choose your prize here, because we've got still got tons of concert tickets to give away.
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0: We got Aaron Lewis over at Indian Ranch, got Kip Moore over at Indian Ranch, and we'll even throw in the Thomas Rhett and the Meadows as an option to that. If you don't choose that, then we'll do Matchgate for that.
1: Music Theater.
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8: A humid end to the work week today. We'll see temperatures inland climbing into the upper 80s, more like low to mid 80s along the shoreline. But that mugginess means it will feel even warmer this afternoon. As a cold front rolls through this evening, can't rule out the chance of a few isolated thunderstorms. Not everyone will see one, but if you do, you could see a quick downpour. But back behind that cold front, the weekend is looking fantastic. Lots of sunshine around, low humidity as well, so it'll be very comfortable with temperatures in the low to mid 80s. Then heading toward the beginning of the work week, we keep the sunshine around, but slowly begin to turn up the heat and humidity once again. By Tuesday, we're talking highs in the low 90s. In the First Alert Forecast Center at Channel 3, I'm meteorologist Tyler Hughes.

0: 90-some points on WCTY. She's coming for the 20th birthday party for...
1: 30th.
0: Yeah. Is it really the 30th?
1: 30, for Mohegan 30 years.
0: Wow, yeah.
1: Yeah, I know. Is that right? Yeah.
0: And that's the only concert she's doing around that time, too. That's, you know, it's a one-off.
1: It's pretty special.
0: It is, yes. So, remember, we were at the five-year party.
1: We were at the 10-year, too.
0: And the 10-year, yeah.
1: They stopped inviting us. I don't blame them.
0: Today, pina colada day. A new study says 96% of people feel relaxed when they have a pina colada in their hand.
1: Yeah.
0: Of course.
1: Got a slice of pineapple in there, for sure.
0: I'm upset at myself. I was on that cruise. I could have had a pina colada every day. And
1: you didn't have one?
0: I did not have one pina colada.
1: Well, you were in the European.
0: I mean, on the ship, they served,
1: plenty.
0: I mean, I had Dark and Stormy. I had the mojitos. I had rum and coke. I had my
1: favorite.
0: Holy
1: cow.
0: I had all my favorite drinks, but I never one time thought about a pina colada.
1: What is wrong with you?
0: I know. I could have had two pina coladas.
1: One in each hand.
0: Yes.

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1: Lucky you.
0: Yeah. I know, but, you know, I had mojitos when I was on the cruise ship.
1: I remember I had quite a few when I went on the cruise ship.
0: But tomorrow, I would have to make my own tomorrow for Day, so yeah.
1: But. Hope you remember.
0: But I'll just get some mint leaves somewhere and some rum and whatever else goes into them. I don't know.
1: I don't know. I'm not sure.
0: Today in Jimmy, and we'll look it up. Today in
1: you
0: Jimmy,
1: look it up.
0: Today in Jimmy and Shelley history.
1: What is that?
0: I missed 50 Cent's birthday. It was the other day. It was 50. I love 50 Cent's birthday because we have so much fun with 50 Cent jokes.
1: Yeah, they are pretty good.
0: Yeah, so this is from a few years ago. What concert cost 45 cents? Yeah. 50 Cent featuring Nickelback. It's 50 Cent's birthday. What do you call 50 Cent when he's in Canada? 58 Cent.
2: Now we're cooking.
0: How does a blonde girl listen to 50 Cent? She puts a quarter in each ear. One time I bought two packs of M&M's, and it cost 50 cents. And I thought, that's ludicrous.
1: Cowabunga, dude.
2: If you're not up on your rap, you don't know what is going on.
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13: The City of Groton Police Department is asking the public to help locate a missing 16-year-old. Blake Sanborn was last seen around 12 a.m. early Thursday morning in the city. He is described as a white male around 5'10 and 140 pounds with medium curly hair. Anyone with information on Sanborn's whereabouts is asked to contact the police at 860-445-2451. Fans are remembering 80s pop icon Bonnie Tyler following her death at the age of 75 this week. The Welsh singer, known worldwide for her monster hit Total Eclipse of the Heart and her appearance on the Footloose soundtrack, was honored by stars including Kevin Bacon, Rod Stewart, and Bryan Adams. Tonight's Mega Millions lottery jackpot is worth $604 million with a lump sum cash payout of $266.3 million. And a woman in Japan was recently arrested for sewing her roommate's lips shut. Authorities say they arrested the 49-year-old woman after she sewed her co-worker's mouth shut because she talked too much. Is this mic on? I hope my wife's not listening. So, hey, that'd be a great way to finally get him to shut up. I am Franco. That is some of what's trending. Have a great day.

0: country am I in?
1: It doesn't matter. It's 5 o'clock somewhere.
0: It's always on 5 in Margaritaville, come to think of it.
1: Yeah, I heard that.
0: You've been there, haven't you?
1: Yes, sir.
0: I've seen your boat there.

0: go somewhere.
1: I'm ready. Crank it up.
0: Let's get out of here.
1: I'm gone.
2: Some points of it, WCTY at 5 o'clock somewhere. Alan Jackson and Jimmy Buffett. It's Happy News.
3: Happy News.
2: Well, it's Friday.
3: That makes you happy.
2: We got all kinds of fun things going on this weekend, like, you know, the North Stonington Fair.
3: That's right.
2: Celebrate New London. Here we go. We got two adorable baby raccoons steal the show at Dodger Stadium. We got a naked and unafraid man fights a garage fire, or world's oldest water skier is 95 years old for our options.
3: I'm sorry,
2: today.
3: Did you say number two was naked?
2: He was woken up in the middle of the night and there was a fire and he had to put it out naked. So,
3: Wow, that's a little uncomfortable.
2: Yeah, you could burn yourself.
3: Yeah, I'll say. All right, let's go with that one.
2: Oh, sure, yeah.
3: Naked guy.
2: Sumner, Washington man, awakened. His neighbor's garage was on fire. Wesley Howard sprang into action without putting on his pants. He says a smoldering firework is what started the blaze. It spread to his fence. Wesley grabbed a hose and fought the flames, burned his toes on hot embers, and he saved two homes while naked and unafraid. Good for him.
3: Good for him.
2: He didn't have time. No time.
3: That's
2: no,
3: right.
2: No time.
3: Can't throw clothes on now.
2: No time to put on at least one pair.
3: Tidy whiteys would have been
2: was
3: nice.
2: Was he sleeping naked?
3: Apparently so. Apparently. It's summertime.
4: He's Jimmy.
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3: No.
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2: What's your name?
3: Tyler.
1: Hi, Tyler.
0: Wow. All right, we got Aaron Lewis, Kip Moore, we got Thomas Redd for you to choose from. And who is this? Tyler and who?
1: Kristen.
0: Kristen. Oh, Kristen, all right. Choose your prize. Which one you want there?
3: I think we're going to go for Kip Moore.
0: Kip Moore.
1: I think you should.
0: Kip Moore is going to be at Indian Ranch on July 26th, and you've got a pair of tickets for that show. Congratulations.
1: Indian Ranch.
0: Enjoy it.
3: Thank you.
1: You're welcome, Tyler. Thanks for being on the radio with us.
0: Sure.
1: He just classed the place up.
0: Does he know how to sing the WCTY song?
3: He does.
0: Oh,
3: WCTY. Oh, my God. WCTY.
1: There's a superstar right there.
0: That's adorable.
1: Perfect.
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0: 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We're going to do that contest coming up here about 1 hour. It's Sex Blank today.
1: What did you do?
0: Sex Blank today. So we'll get
1: Jimmy
0: some good
1: Lane,
0: answers.
1: You are a varmint.
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1: That cool you off.
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0: Here's Jason Aldean, and that's what tequila does.

0: Highlighting some points of WCTY, Jason Aldean, and that's what tequila does. You should wash your hands how many times a day?
1: Oh, quite a
0: few. And after you touch what? After you touch these things, you're going to wash your hands. Kevin Curtis, he says, after he touches everything. And Shelley Smith, after she touches. And Betty Clark, after she touches anything. After you touch anything, you wash your hands.
1: Didn't we learn things during the COVID pandemic? Wash your hands. Wash your hands.
0: We're asking that on our Facebook page. We're getting shopping carts. We're getting gas. I mean, after you touch your gas pump, you got to wash your hands.
1: That's the dirtiest thing. Gas pumps are one of the dirtiest.
0: But what do you do? Where do you wash your hands? You
1: can
0: pass
1: have
0: your gum.
1: Baby wipes in your car.
0: You got to have baby wipes in your car.
1: Yeah, don't you?
0: No, I don't.
1: Well, there you go.
0: Okay, all right.
1: A little clean. Did you pick them up?
0: What about shopping carts? When do you wash your hands after you touch your shopping cart?
1: As soon as you walk in, they have those little wipes.
0: Okay. What about onions? Somebody said onions. What?
1: Well, you always put your hands after onions. Use one of those lemon.
0: How about when I hand you money? Do you wash your hands after I hand it? And when
1: no,
0: I hand
1: just
0: you
1: look
0: money?
1: For more.
0: It says raw meat. It says it's something that you're supposed to wash
1: meat.
0: Your hands after that.
1: Yeah.
0: A door handle.

0: Missouri. Pets. After you pet your dog, you're supposed to wash your hands?
1: Yes.
0: They're probably cleaner than we are. They always say that the toilet seat is the cleanest thing in the house.
1: Yeah, it's where you show your breakfast.
0: So, yeah, you're supposed to eat your breakfast off the toilet seat.
1: It's cleaner. They say it's cleaner than tabletops at certain restaurants.
0: You can be
1: We're
0: part
1: joking.
0: Of the,
1: Don't do that.
0: Be a part of the conversation. You can text us, 860-886.
1: You want to hear all about it.
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12: Yesterday, the city of Norwich released the details of an interim offer that's been presented to the Yantic Volunteer Fire Company that would reopen the department while both sides prepare for a court hearing. A 25-year-old Norwich man who was high on fentanyl when he rammed into a police cruiser and who 2 months later sped through a highway construction zone and led police on a chase and crashed into another vehicle was sentenced yesterday to 5 years in prison. 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

Old school energy packed into the arena. Taking the stage tonight at the Premier Theater at Foxwoods Resort Casino at 8 p.m. it's Seth Meyers. And get this, a man in Chicago recently walked 33 feet with a balloon between his knees to break the official Guinness World Record. I probably broke a Guinness World Record last night for the longest time spent sitting on the TV remote while looking for it. That's it. That's some of what's trending. I am Frank in the morning. Make it a great weekend.

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1: 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I love my country. It's stupid, adorable criminals, and it's from Scotland.
2: Scotland.
1: Scotland. Man there is accused of assaulting somebody, his mate, with two live seagulls.
2: He assaulted somebody with...
1: Grabbed two live seagulls, one in each hand, and he went after them. Tried to assault them. Police haven't explained exactly how the birds were involved. Good news, seagulls were not injured. They were kind of...
2: Enjoying it, probably.
1: In on it. Yeah, they were like, oh, yeah, this is...
2: Get any french fries?
1: Yeah.
2: Chips? They love Doritos.
1: Says, ironically, seagulls are usually the ones attacking people, especially anyone carrying food near the beach. Yeah, but this guy said, oh, my mate, he said, I know how I get you. I'll just grab these seagulls and come after you.
2: I'll show you.
1: Anyway, the man is being detained right now, and the seagulls are waiting for their next opportunity to assist somebody.
2: They're probably eating a snack.
1: Yes, yeah.
2: Out of the garbage can.
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0: 90 some points of WCTY, Corey Cannon, Rocky Mountain Low. 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They still sell them, by the way.
1: They do.
0: I think they sell them at Walmart and Ace Hardware, and I don't know where else they sell them. Maybe
1: you should have a couple of them.
0: Yeah, people have those, I think. If you look around there, portable radio, bring that along with you so that you can sync
1: it. It probably needs batteries. Get the batteries. Yeah.
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1: There they are,
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1: Capano family.

0: right. Today, yeah. National French Fry Day today. And a little
1: Well, we were just talking about seagulls. They love French
0: fries. They love French fries. What kind of French fries do they love the best? They like Wendy's? I don't know. They like... we're going to ask our listeners their favorite French fries, of course.
1: You know,
0: what French fries they like the best. And we'll... but I remember,
1: gosh,
0: I remember I went to the McDonald's. I like McDonald's French fries.
1: Yeah, they are one of the best.
0: You can't argue with that. That's for sure. And I ordered two large fries.
1: Two of them, large. Two large fries.
0: And I was so mad.
1: What
0: so
1: happened?
0: Mad. They gave me a whole bunch of little ones.
1: That's the joke of the day.
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0: WCTY. Oh, let's give away Aaron Lewis.
1: Aaron Lewis?
0: Yeah, Aaron Lewis.
1: Okay.
0: Pair of tickets to see him in concert, Indian Ranch.
3: Yeah!
0: Caller 10 860-886-1515. You got the date handy anywhere?
1: Aaron Lewis, it's July 17th.
0: July 17th.
1: That's our Friday show.
0: 1 week from today.
1: Yeah.
0: 1 week from the nighttime show at the Indian Ranch.
1: Yeah.
0: Fun.
1: Gates open 5:30.
0: 860-886-1515. Caller 10 is a winner for Aaron.

0: 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Who's our winner?
1: It was David.
0: All right, David.
1: Yeah, he was excited. He was psyched. A lot of people still calling. You can go to WCTY.com and you can enter to win that way.
0: Text Lewis.
1: Oh, that too.
0: You can do that. Or text Kip.
1: Yeah, still.
0: Tickets. Yep. Yeah, yeah. All right. 860-886-1515 is our text number. French Fries Day, let's see, according to a survey, it says McDonald's 50% say is best fast food French fries, Wendy's 15%, Chick-fil-A 14%, Burger King 11%, Arby's 9%, and KFC 2%, according to the people who like those French fries.
1: Said around what? Eat French fries. Yeah. Delicious.
0: And another survey said 99% of people like French fries, 99% of people, 1% don't like French fries.
1: Who are these people?
0: Those are the people I want when I'm ordering French fries.
1: Because
0: they won't
1: steal
0: my French fries. Favorite type of French fries are curly fries.
1: Yes, they're very delicious.
0: Second favorite is chili cheese fries.
1: Yes, they're very good too.
0: Third favorite is just a standard cut of fries. Fourth favorite is waffle fries. Sweet potato fries. I've ordered those from time to time.
1: Yeah, you figure out. Maybe
0: they're healthier.
1: They're healthier.
0: Maybe they're a little healthier.
1: They're deep red. They have a lot of vitamin A. It's good for you.
0: Crinkle cut. Shoestring or matchstick.
1: Give you the...
0: Nobody says poutine. Because we're not in Canada. We're not in Canada anymore. But there's poutine available somewhere. Somebody sells it somewhere. Some restaurant has it around here.
1: All you need is a jar of gravy.
0: Yeah. And cheese curds.
1: Oh.
0: It's got to be cheese curds on those things, yeah.
1: You do? With gravy?
0: Mm-hmm. That's what poutine is, yeah.
1: I thought it was just brown gravy.
0: Nope, he added cheese curds.
1: I think I'm going to pass.
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7: a humid end to the work week today. We'll see temperatures inland climbing into the upper 80s, more like low to mid 80s along the shoreline. But that mugginess means it will feel even warmer this afternoon. As a cold front rolls through this evening, can't rule out the chance of a few isolated thunderstorms. Not everyone will see one, but if you do, you could see a quick downpour. But back behind that cold front, the weekend is looking fantastic. Lots of sunshine around, low humidity as well, so it'll be very comfortable with temperatures in the low to mid 80s. Then heading toward the beginning of the work week, we keep the sunshine around, but slowly begin to turn up the heat and humidity once again. By Tuesday, we're talking highs in the low 90s. In the First Alert Forecast Center at Channel 3, I'm meteorologist Tyler Hughes.

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1: Happy birthday!
2: 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Today is Jessica Simpson's birthday. Guess how old she is?
0: 50.
2: Close, 46.
0: Okay.
2: And Gary Lavox of Rascal Flatts is 56.
0: Okay.
2: I want to guess that.
0: Hey, if it's your birthday, we still got to choose somebody this week for some ice cream out at College Creamery. So, you know, it's,
2: that is such what am I going to do?
0: A tough choice. Yeah, if somebody wants a birthday cake, it's ice cream and it's cake and it's, you know, delicious. And they have the peanut butter bombs out there. And, you know, when it gets to be 100 degrees out and it's humid and hot, there's no place like it. Do they have gelato?
2: Yes. Yes, they do. I'm not sure. They have everything. Of course they have gelato.
0: Of course they got to have gelato. Yeah, yeah.
2: They got to have gelato.
0: College Creamery, we got to choose somebody for that. Birthdays. 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
10: The City of Groton Police Department is asking the public to help locate a missing 16-year-old. Blake Sanborn was last seen around 12 a.m. early Thursday morning in the city. He is described as a white male around 5'10 and 140 pounds with medium curly hair. Anyone with information on Sanborn's whereabouts is asked to contact the police at 860-445-2451. Fans are remembering 80s pop icon Bonnie Tyler following her death at the age of 75 this week. The Welsh singer, known worldwide for her monster hit Total Eclipse of the Heart and her appearance on the Footloose soundtrack, was honored by stars including Kevin Bacon, Rod Stewart, and Bryan Adams. Tonight's Mega Millions lottery jackpot is worth $604 million with a lump sum cash payout of $266.3 million. And a woman in Japan was recently arrested for sewing her roommate's lips shut. Authorities say they arrested the 49-year-old woman after she sewed her co-worker's mouth shut because she talked too much. Is this mic on? I hope my wife's not listening. So, hey, that'd be a great way to finally get him to shut up. I am Franco. That is some of what's trending. Have a great day.

Pops Farm was a place to go. Load a truck up, hit the dirt road. Jump the barbed wire, spread the word. Light the bonfire and call the girls. King and the can and the Marlboro man. Jack and Jim were a few good men. Where you learn how to kiss and cuss and fight too. Better watch out for the boys in blue. And all this small town, he said, she said. Ain't it funny how rumors spread? Like I know something y'all don't know. Man, that talk is getting old. You better mind your business, man. Watch your mouth. Before I have to knock that loud mouth out. I'm tired of talking, man. Y'all ain't listening. Them old

0: 97.7 WCTY, Jimmy Lane, Shelly Martinez. I'm trying to find this. My computer started acting up. Anyway.
1: Oh, you got to talk naughty to it.
0: Okay. Thank you. let's see. We got Paul and Peter, Chia Radio, and they're 57. They're twins in Westerly, Rhode Island.
1: Happy birthday, Peter and Paul.
0: Charlotte Mayo, 63, in Pomfret. Bob Aldi is 70.
1: He's retiring.
0: Robin Lawson is 63 in Norwich. Judy Bedard is 58 in Uncasville. Michelle Silva in Waterford. Justin Burrows in Griswold.
1: Hey,
0: Kathleen
1: Justin.
0: Price in Ledyard. Saturday, it's Debbie Barber in is 59. Mm-hmm. Anicia Becker is 63. And we got Lisa Mann and Carol Holmes are having birthdays, too. So
1: Saturday. Oh, there's that, too.
0: All right. So let's pick somebody. You got anybody in mind for...
1: What?
0: Got anybody in mind yet?
1: Give my list back, because I have nobody in mind.
0: Nobody in mind?
1: A zero. I'm going to close my eyes. It's Robin Lawson, 63, in Norwich.
0: A winner of a delicious ice cream cake from Colic
1: Congratulations,
0: Creamery.
1: Robin. Birthday ice cream cakes brought to you by Cowlick's Creamery, the home of the peanut butter bomb. Follow them on Facebook to see their specials.
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0: Nice and cozy in here.
1: But he's
0: right
1: toasty
0: now.
1: Warm.
0: We can't agree on it. It's a good thing we don't sleep together.
1: What?
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0: 97.7 WCTY, Russell Dickerson, happened to me. Well, tonight's Mega Millions jackpot is $604 million. Nobody's won it since St. Patrick's Day. It's the last time anybody won the Mega Millions jackpot.
1: Really?
0: Yeah. It's been rolling over ever since then. It's $604 million. And we bought the winning ticket for tonight. Got it.
1: Are you sure this time?
0: Got it. Got the winning ticket tonight.
1: All right.
0: And our subscribers are all going to get $2 million. Each and every subscriber is going to be a $2 millionaire tonight after tonight's drawing there.
1: I think if they could use the money.
0: Yeah. And all it's costing them is 99 cents a month.
1: Yeah.
0: Is that what it is?
1: 99 cents a month.
0: A month? I was going to say 99 cents a day, but it's a month.
1: A month. The ticket costs more.
0: Yeah.
1: Hello, the ticket costs more.
0: People, if you're not subscribing, you're not going to be a $2 millionaire after tonight's.
1: I'd love to be a $2 millionaire.
0: $604 million drawing. But anybody also, you get we have these nice little prizes that we put up there, you know, like.
1: Oh, what did you do?
0: A Fiat 500, which I saw all of them in Italy. They're so nice.
1: Little Fiats.
0: Yeah, the Fiats. $55 a week at Dunkin' Donuts, 2,100 scratch-off tickets a week.
1: Why do you do that to yourself?
0: A week a year in Cancun.
1: Cancun.
0: A piece of movie history from the original set of Star Wars. Autographed Red Skeleton clown painting. That's got to be worth a ton of money, huh?
1: What?
0: But you know what? People are, every single one so far has chosen the scratch-off tickets. Dumb, dumb, dumb, dumb, dumb, dumb, dumb.
1: Give me that.
0: Dumb,
1: you know
0: dumb.
1: What I do?
0: Dumb, dumb, dumb, dumb, dumb.
1: Scratch-offs.
0: Dumb, dumb, dumb, dumb, dumb. So dumb. They're so
1: You're
0: dumb.
1: You're making Jimmy crazy. I
0: They're
1: love it.
0: They're so dumb. May we all

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0: 860-886-1515.
1: Everybody, can't wait to play.
0: Thomas Rhett in concert, Meadows, and...
1: What did you do, Jimmy?
0: Sex blank today. Sex blank. Sex blank. Match anybody on our Facebook page today.
1: I'm not talking to you.
0: We had over 200 answers to that. So,
1: yeah.
0: People love playing match game when it's sex blank. Here's Darius Rucker.

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1: 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Mildred.
2: Yeah, Mildred. It's been a while since she's played.
1: Mildred, sex blank.
3: Sex tape.
1: Sex tape, yeah.
2: You made me gasp a little bit, Mildred.
1: I figured Mildred was going to come up with sex tape, of course, yeah.
2: Of course.
1: Cindy Young said that. And we all said sex...
2: All right, we know what they said.
1: Sex on the Beach was a popular one.
2: It is popular.
1: All right. Mildred, congratulations. We got a pair of tickets for you to see Thomas Redd and Emily Ann Roberts and all the gang that's going to be out there at the Meadows. When is that show going to be, Shelley?
2: That show is going to be, it's really close.
1: It's coming up.
2: July 16th, so it's next Friday.
1: Next Friday.
2: Or next Thursday.
1: Next Thursday night is when that is. At the Meadows in Hartford. Congratulations, Mildred. Enjoy. And how do you spell country?
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0: 97.7 WCTY, Thomas Red Angels, and it's the weekend. Looking like we got good weather for the weekend, and we're asking everybody what they're doing this weekend. And Mary Beth, she's excited about going to see Dirk Bentley tonight.
1: Good.
0: Yep. She probably got tickets from us. I don't know.
1: Maybe.
0: I don't know. Everybody got tickets from us. Let's see. Sharon Benjamin, she's got a concert tonight with Lionel Richie and Earth, Wind & Fire in Hartford.
1: Ooh, Earth, Wind & Fire. Nice.
0: What else we got people doing this weekend? Trisha Spinelli going to the beach. That sounds like something to do this weekend, going to the beach there. Let's see. Sherry's going to Therapy Coffee Cafe from 5 to 7 for, it looks like, a little show's going on there at Therapy Coffee. Putnam Fireworks are happening this weekend.
1: Oh, isn't Red Light going to be there at the Putnam Fireworks?
0: Well, I would hope so. Come on.
1: I usually share their stuff. Where is their stuff?
0: Lloyd Van Lannen says, the arrival of my daughter, her husband, and grandson and granddaughters from West Virginia and being with them. So there you go.
1: Oh, that's wonderful. And it's going to be good weather, too.
0: Jesse Roach, he's got some oysters that he's going to be selling at the Island Brewery. And I asked him if he's close to Freiburg, because that's where I'm going to be next week. But not too close.
1: Not close enough.
0: Not close enough. I want some of his oysters.
1: Too late. I'm sorry. Yeah. All right. Unless you drive up there.
0: Lebanon Fireworks, somebody's doing that. And, of course, Mary Jacobs Moen is distributing food at the Montville Union Baptist Church.
1: Of course she is. And we've got Music for Life tonight in Groton. Woo-hoo!
0: Dirk Bentley, if you're going to the show tonight, oh, you're in for a treat. He is fantastic.
1: He is very good.
0: He's fantastic.

0: 97.7 WCTY, Dirk's Bentley tonight at the Hartford Healthcare Amphitheater, which is in Bridgeport. Check that show out. I'm sure there's still probably tickets. There might be tickets available for that show.
1: Maybe.
0: So, yeah, check. It's a fun place to go is Bridgeport.
1: It is.
0: For a concert. I'd take the train. That's what I would do. I'd take the train if I were you.
1: You would take the train?
0: That's what I would do is though I would take the train if I were you.
1: I think you should take the train.
0: All right. WCTY's flea market is online at WCTY.com. And if you got a yard sale, oh boy.
1: Yeah.
0: Put that
1: yard
0: up
1: sales
0: there.
1: Are good. Do it now, though.
0: If you got car you're trying to sell, put that up there. If you got a laptop that
1: you can even load up a picture.
0: If you got a laptop you've been trying to sell for 6.5 years, put that up there. Oh, we'd be happy to try to sell it for you.
1: Yeah.
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7: A humid end to the work week today. We'll see temperatures inland climbing into the upper 80s, more like low to mid 80s along the shoreline. But that mugginess means it will feel even warmer this afternoon. As a cold front rolls through this evening, can't rule out the chance of a few isolated thunderstorms. Not everyone will see one, but if you do, you could see a quick downpour. But back behind that cold front, the weekend is looking fantastic. Lots of sunshine around, low humidity as well, so it'll be very comfortable with temperatures in the low to mid 80s. Then heading toward the beginning of the work week, we keep the sunshine around, but slowly begin to turn up the heat and humidity once again. By Tuesday, we're talking highs in the low 90s. In the First Alert Forecast Center at Channel 3, I'm meteorologist Tyler Hughes.
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0: 97.7 WCTY, Morgan Wallen. Well, once a month we have Mitchell Ettis join us here. And,
1: he was late.
2: I'm sorry. I missed the last 7 years.
0: Yeah, yeah. It's been a little
1: while. We missed
0: while.
1: You. We have a lot of time to catch up now.
0: Mitchell Ettis, former CEO over there, Mohegan Sun. But,
1: and now, a dear friend.
0: Oh, my gosh, yeah. We had so many great adventures together back when he was part of the...
1: Some I remember, some I don't.
2: Yeah, it's easy to forget not forget them, but because of what you might have been doing when you were there, you forget them. Like
1: that's
2: the wine, like the wine festival, right?
1: Oh my goodness! They treated us well. That's all I got to say. Now I'm,
0: but you know, mad about Shelley Martinez.
1: We're still doing that. Yeah, they're good to us.
2: It's
1: Thank
2: nice
1: you.
2: To see some of the things that we started. I still live here in the area to follow up and see things continuing. It's nice.
0: Well, it's great to see you, and we're here. It's a special reason we have you here is a movie that's going to be coming up at
1: Sounds
0: the
1: like so much fun.
0: Guard Art Center. It's called We Met at Grossinger's, and it's a documentary about
1: your family,
0: about a resort in the Catskills that your grandmother.
2: A lot of people who know me from here don't know. They might have known I grew up in a hotel, but they might not understand the significance of the hotel. It was Grossinger's Hotel. It was kind of the premier place in the Borscht Belt area, the Catskills, a Jewish resort area. And my grandmother and my family kind of left the sweatshops in New York, went up to the Catskills because one of my relatives was sick. And they weren't, you know, they needed money to get by, so they tried to farm. It didn't work out because the land wasn't good. They, I guess, had been farmers in Europe. And my great-grandmother was a really good cook. So they started a boarding house, and they started a boarding house, and it became a world-famous resort, ultimately, with 600 rooms, 27 holes of golf, skiing, tennis, golf, everything you know. It became the center of the entertainment world back then. You know, all the famous entertainers were found there. Eddie Fisher, the people of the time were there. In 1964, playing Grossinger's was the equivalent of playing Madison Square Garden would be today. And that was what it was like. So it's an amazing story of my grandmother, who never finished middle school, went on to become a world-famous hotelier, and an episode of This Is Your Life, Jenny Grossinger. This Is Your Life, Ralph Edwards show, was dedicated to her. Friends with Rockefeller and Cardinals. And it really is an amazing story of what can happen in America. It's a story that deals with the anti-Semitism, what created the Catskills. And it talks a lot about my grandmother and my mother, who were both really leading ladies in the hospitality industry and glass ceiling breakers. So it's obviously very emotional. It's told through the eyes of, you know, interviews with me and my mother, who they were able to interview before she really couldn't have done it. And fortunately, she did pass away. She didn't really ever see the final movie. And through guests and through professors and through footage and actual, you know, there's a lot of archival things that they had there, especially tapes. And it's really, I like it. It's a story about my family, but it's a very meaningful movie, and the director is quite talented, and I love everybody to get out there. If you're familiar with the Catskills, I don't think you have to be Jewish to enjoy it. It might help, but it's interesting. Obviously, I'm in it. My sister's in it. It's just a really great story.
0: Well, the little I've read about it, I'm definitely fascinated by it, and I'm looking forward to seeing it. I mean, I just learned that, you know, that snowmaking technology was invented in Connecticut, and the first resort that used that snowmaking technology was your resort there. And that you were actually a general manager. That was the first opportunity for you to be a general manager.
1: What are you, five?
2: Yes, I was. When I left, you know, I was the last family general manager of the hotel when we sold it. I was like 25 years old or something like that. And my brother had left to go to Atlantic City. There was no one there. And I became the general manager. And I kind of ran the hotel for maybe 2 years until we were able to sell it. And my mother moved to Florida and so forth. So, yes, I was very young. And it was very difficult at 27 when we sold the hotel, whatever it was, to go and tell these people that I never joined a 600-room hotel and blah, blah, blah, blah. And they didn't quite understand that. So I kind of had to go back a little bit. But it ended up working out.
0: Wow.
1: Incredible.
0: All right.
1: I just want to say that before I saw what's on Guard Arts, I didn't realize where it came from, and it's historical, and something anybody would be interested in to see, because it has and genuine and history.
2: It is history, and also which makes it quote, mainstream.
1: Industry, yeah.
2: Oh yeah, and Dirty Dancing, the movie Dirty Dancing,
0: yeah.
2: Was based on Grossinger's. The woman who wrote it worked there, and it was all formulated on that. If you even look at the Kellermans, the way they write Kellermans on their T-shirts and signs, it's the way we write Grossinger's. Mm-hmm. And interestingly, in the movie, in the documentary, the person on which Johnny Patrick Swayze's character is based is they found him. I don't know how, and he was friends with the person who wrote Dirty Dancing, obviously, and he is in the movie. And it's very interesting to hear him talk about what it was real. And it was very much like what happened to Johnny. So. If you're a Dirty Dancing fan, if you're a Catskills fan, if you want to see what Mitchell Edis's life was like before he came here to Connecticut, it's only $15. Not bad. Yeah.
1: It is. It's a great
2: August 13th.
1: Show.
2: Yeah.
0: August 13th at the Guard Arts Center. All right.
1: And just the one showing now. Too bad.
2: It's right now. It's going around the country at one-off film festivals or a thing like this, which we were able to arrange, and then it will probably go back out and run in some regular theaters. And then, for regular theater releases. And then hopefully within a year or so, you'll be able to watch on your couch.
1: Very good.
0: Thank you, Mitchell.
1: Yeah, it's good
2: thank
1: to
2: you
1: see
2: guys.
1: You.
2: It's good to see you. I really appreciate you having me on. And I'd like to see everybody out there for the movie. So come on down.
0: Yeah, we'll definitely be. We'll be there. We'll be there for sure. We'll walk the red carpet with you on that.
2: All right.
1: Sure.
0: Like we used to do at Mohegan Sun at some of those movies.
2: Yes. Before.

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0: 97.7 WCTY, Scott and McCreary, and it matters to her. Friday. And there's today we are celebrating Pina Colada Day and French Fries Day, National Kitten Day today, so we should get some pictures of kittens on our Facebook page today. We can ask for that today, I guess.
1: You can never go wrong with getting kitten pictures.
0: Kitten pictures, and we can look at them all day today.
1: And then we can get watch kitten videos. Those are my favorite.
0: Tomorrow's International Skinny Dipping Day, so we'll ask where you've been skinny dipping. You ever been skinny dipping?
1: I refuse to answer that.
0: Okay. Hopeville Pond, duh.
1: Duh. Hey,
0: duh.
1: Duh. Didn't they make it illegal for you now?
0: Luckily, I'm in an area of the pond where,
1: they can't
0: rarely,
1: see much.
0: Rarely will anybody catch me. Rarely.
1: You little varmint.
0: Especially on a Tuesday or a Wednesday.
1: Yeah, you just want anybody to catch him.
0: Let's see what else tomorrow's going to be. Swimming pool day. Your swimming pool's up and
1: going, it's up and running, man. Yeah. It took me time, but I did it.
0: See, and tomorrow's also going to be a pet picture day tomorrow, too, so we'll get those.
1: Again. Are you kidding?
0: Yeah, no, that's tomorrow. Anyway.
1: Busy.
0: You got anything this weekend?
1: I told you I'm going to Music for Life.
0: Yeah.
1: And tonight, and then tomorrow I have to go to the music lady to remember Rich Egan. So that's what I'm doing. Okay. My weekend's full. What about yours?
0: Camping.
1: That says it all. Right now I'm editing Mitchell Edis's photograph because I think he's the nicest, sweetest, most genuine human being in the world. I'm going to put him on a
0: Make his hair gray. Go ahead and make his hair gray.
1: Yeah, because, all right.
0: Yeah.
1: He's got a great smile.
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1: 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Celebrating America's 250th birthday with America's music. Another hour of Eastern Connecticut's country.

0: Kenny, Brad, Gary, and a couple of Lukes. 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

97.7 WCTY Kane Brown and woman Shelley Martinez on this Friday. Who's excited about Friday? I am. Channel 3 First Alert Weather Center says partly sunny today. Chance of a late day afternoon shower. Muggy out there with a high 87. Channel 3 First Alert Weather Center is Blake and Gwen. Happy anywhere.

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1: Ozempic, Wegovy, GLP-1s. Every day one thought haunts you. What if I stopped? A 2026 British Medical Journal study says you'll gain every pound back, but four times faster. So what now? There is an answer. Alex Goen patented hypnosis. The Journal of the American Medical Association says adding behavior therapy to GLP-1s produces nearly three times the results than GLP-1s alone. Three times the results. Hypnosis is behavior therapy, concentrated. And Alex Goen hypnosis is the only U.S. patented hypnosis proven useful by the U.S. Patent Office. Ozempic can't talk to your subconscious, where every habit lives. 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

97.7 WCTY Country, and she knows it. Luke Bryant, Shelly Martinez, still chances for you to win. Aaron Lewis and the State Liner, 8 Indian Ranch. That's going to be July 17th. Text Lewis to 860-886-1515. Slow cash. 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

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Amen. Just before 10 o'clock, Angie is up next for your Friday. Who's glad it's Friday? WCTY.

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Ella Langley with Morgan Wallen on 97.7 WCTY. That's some record-breaking star power right there. Good morning. Happy Friday. I'm Angie with Country's Best.

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0: Something ain't right. 97.7 WCTY has your tickets to see Aaron Lewis and the Stateliners 2026 tour at Indian Ranch in Webster, Mass. On July 17th. Fire out forever. Don't say forever. Aaron Lewis will be rocking the stage on the lake, and you can win with Jimmy and Shelley in the morning. 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

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His next album, Heartland Rock and Roll, comes out on September 25th. Good morning, I'm Angie, heading toward the weekend with Carly Pierce and Ashley McBride.

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Kane Brown, 97.7 WCTUI. Despite having extensive body art, he says he won't let his kids get ink as long as they're under his roof. His almost 7-year-old daughter is actually very excited and very interested in getting her first tattoo. He says, no, absolutely not. Good afternoon. I'm Angie. Here's John Pardee.

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8: 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Every day one thought haunts you. What if I stopped? A 2026 British Medical Journal study says you'll gain every pound back, but four times faster. So what now? There is an answer. Alex Goen patented hypnosis. The Journal of the American Medical Association says adding behavior therapy to GLP-1s produces nearly three times the results than GLP-1s alone. Three times the results. Hypnosis is behavior therapy, concentrated. And Alex Goen hypnosis is the only U.S. patented hypnosis proven useful by the U.S. Patent Office. 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

Welcome to the 3 o'clock throwback. Sarah Spencer taking care of you on a Friday afternoon. 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

0: 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Have you checked out the Scoop Loop yet? 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Make sure you swing on by and say hi to Millie's Ice Cream Stand. And you know, you don't have to take a selfie of yourself. 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

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It's Hardy with Eric Church, Morgan Wallen, and Tim McGraw. 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

and the State Liner is going to be touring Indian Ranch, Webster, Mass, July 17th. If you'd like to go, I'd love to send you. 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

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For those of you heading out to see this guy tonight, hats off. You're going to have a great show. It's Off the Map Tour. 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